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0: Gears are rolling, drills are moving, and farm families are putting in the long days to get the crop in the ground. So 98 CKHD is bringing supper to the people who deserve it most. Young's Equipment Meal in the Field 2026 Seeding Edition is back. 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

0: Good morning. I'm Lindy Gray with the 98 CKHD information update. Exemption certificates to store prohibited firearms are now available. The law allows Saskatchewan residents to store the guns while gun owners wait for fair compensation from the federal government. Ottawa launched the gun buyback program earlier this year on about 2,500 types of firearms it deemed dangerous. The feds say those who don't comply with the program could face criminal liability, but the province's justice minister says the new law can help owners avoid prosecution. 15 communities in Saskatchewan are issuing local states of emergency because of flooding. That's three more communities than last week, according to the Saskatchewan Public Safety Agency. The agency says flooding is affecting rural municipalities in the northwest, northeast, and east central areas. This week is Emergency Preparedness Week in Saskatchewan. Residents are being urged to be prepared for 72 hours without power or running water following an emergency. People should have a household emergency kit on hand and access to important personal documents. It's also important to keep your gas tank full and cell phones charged. On Wednesday, a test of the Sask Alert system will be broadcast over cell phones, radios, and televisions at 1:55 p.m. $1 billion is on its way to Canadian businesses hit hard by U.S. tariffs. Ottawa announced the program through the Business Development Bank of Canada to help the manufacturing sector. Factories producing steel, aluminum, copper, and other products hit by U.S. tariffs can apply for three-year low-interest loans of up to $50 million. Your 98 CKHD farm forecast, a mix of sun and cloud today, the high 6, becoming clear this evening, the low minus 6, and sunny tomorrow, the high 12. We pay cash for news. If you have a news tip, send it to me, Wendy, at hitradionow.ca. The best news tip of the month could win $98 cash.
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2: Good morning, I'm Michael Ball. Ivan Barbashev scored off a terrific pass from Pavel Dorofeev with 4:58 left to put the Golden Knights ahead for good, and Vegas went on to beat Anaheim 3-1 in the opener of their second-round Stanley Cup playoff series. Taylor Hall scored the OT winners. The Carolina Hurricanes defeated the Flyers 3-2 in Game 2 of their second-round series. They're up 2-0 and remain unbeaten in the playoffs. John Chyka is the Toronto Maple Leafs' new GM, and Leafs legend Matt Sundin has been added as a senior executive advisor. Ryan Vilotti hit a three-run homer in the first. Taylor Walls added a two-run single in the sixth. Tampa beat Toronto 5-1. The Rays have won 4 straight and 10 of their past 11. NBA playoffs, the Knicks all over the Sixers, 137-98, and the T-Wolves over San Antonio, 104-102. New York and Minnesota both up 1-0 in those second-round NBA affairs. With your sports, I'm Ballsy.
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4: Hey, good morning. Just after 6, it's Jeff Hayes playing a set of Boy's Biggest Variety. Hey, if you don't take a shot, make the ones you take count. Details coming up on number 1.

Like the Son of Boy's biggest variety, it's Hit Radio 98 CKHD. A little bit cooler to start off this week, but some nicer weather coming up for the weekend. A high of 6 degrees for today. It's Cinco de Mayo Day today as well. 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

rocking right now, 98 CKHD. A set of boys' biggest variety with Michael Jackson, Jeff Hayes in the morning. I did a little research online, checking out some of the trailers and stuff and some of the results of the Michael movie, the biopic on Michael Jackson. And you know how it is. That's how the internet world works. When you do something online, you get inundated with tons of stuff. Now, on my Instagram reels, through my search feeds and everything, I'm getting so many things of Michael Jackson videos and how he was preparing for his final tour and all that stuff. 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
16: CKHD weather. For today, mainly sunny, high of just 6 degrees, minus 6 the low tonight. Sunny and 13 for tomorrow. For Thursday, partly sunny at 14. Looks like it's going to be a much nicer weekend, though. Friday and Saturday, highs up around 20 degrees.

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It's Jeff Hayes broadcasting from the Westrum Lumber Studio. Good Tuesday morning to you. As this month continues, lots of events coming up, and one is being put on by the Southern Independent Riders. They have their poker run coming up on Saturday, May the 23rd. Registration will start at 9 o'clock that morning. Then off you go, beginning at 11:30 at the Moose Jaw Eagles Club, stopping at Rollo, around the loop, and back to Congress. $10 for your first hand, $5 for every hand after that. You must be back at the clubhouse in Congress by 5. Then a free barbecue, 50-50 draw, and lots of fun stuff going on. A good day to hit the highway, have some fun, and give back. If you want more details, you can give Doug a call at 306-263-3577. It's the Odds. 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

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Plagueis Little Boy's Biggest Variety with Brian Adams. Jeff Hayes in the morning. Let's talk some sports. Conference semifinals underway in the NHL. The Wild and the Avalanche have game two tonight, while the lone Canadian team, Montreal, faces off in game one against the Sabres in Buffalo tomorrow night. If you don't take many shots, make the ones you take count, because that's what Montreal did. They set an NHL record for the fewest shots on goal with only 9 in that Game 7 victory the other night, nicking the Lightning by a score of 2-1 in Game 7. Unbelievable. They were outshot 29-9 and managed to pull it off 2-1. Maple Leafs have hired Matt Sundin, who returns to the organization as Senior Executive Advisor for Hockey Operations. John Chayka is the new general manager. And in the Western Hockey League, the Prince Albert Raiders have joined the Everett Silvertips in the championship series after finishing off Medicine Hat in 6 games. That begins on Friday night in Everett. I'm leading with Everett on that one. 7 games. I think it's going to be a good series. Rod Peterson lets you know what's on his mind, his sports commentary later on this morning at around 7:50. It's Eric Carmen. 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
1: Good morning, I'm Linda Gray with the 98CKHD information update. Exemption certificates to store prohibited firearms are now available. The law allows Saskatchewan residents to store the guns while gun owners wait for fair compensation from the federal government. Ottawa launched the gun buyback program earlier this year on about 2,500 types of firearms it deemed dangerous. The feds say those who don't comply with the program could face criminal liability, but the province's justice minister says the new law can help owners avoid prosecution. 15 communities in Saskatchewan are issuing local states of emergency because of flooding. That's three more communities than last week, according to the Saskatchewan Public Safety Agency. The agency says flooding is affecting rural municipalities in the northwest, northeast, and east central areas. This week is Emergency Preparedness Week in Saskatchewan. Residents are being urged to be prepared for 72 hours without power or running water following an emergency. People should have a household emergency kit on hand and access to important personal documents. It's also important to keep your gas tank full and cell phones charged. On Wednesday, a test of the Sask Alert system will be broadcast over cell phones, radios, and televisions at 1:55 p.m. $1 billion is on its way to Canadian businesses hit hard by U.S. tariffs. Ottawa announced the program through the Business Development Bank of Canada to help the manufacturing sector. Factories producing steel, aluminum, copper, and other products hit by U.S. tariffs can apply for three-year low-interest loans of up to $50 million. Your 98CKHD Farm forecast, a mix of sun and cloud today, the high 6, becoming clear this evening, the low minus 6, and sunny tomorrow, the high 12. We pay cash for news. If you have a news tip, send it to me, Wendy, at hitradionow.ca. The best news tip of the month could win $98 cash.
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4: Good morning, I'm Michael Ball. Ivan Barbashev scored off a terrific pass from Pavel Dorofeev with 4:58 left to put the Golden Knights ahead for good, and Vegas went on to beat Anaheim 3-1 in the opener of their second-round Stanley Cup playoff series. Taylor Hall scored the OT winners. The Carolina Hurricanes defeated the Flyers 3-2 in Game 2 of their second-round series. They're up 2-0 and remain unbeaten in the playoffs. John Chyka is the Toronto Maple Leafs' new GM, and Leafs legend Matt Sundin has been added as a senior executive advisor. Ryan Vilotti hit a three-run homer in the first. Taylor Walls added a two-run single in the sixth. Tampa beat Toronto 5-1. The Rays have won 4 straight and 10 of their past 11. NBA playoffs, the Knicks all over the Sixers, 137-98, and the T-Wolves over San Antonio, 104-102. New York and Minnesota both up 1-0 in those second-round NBA affairs. With your sports, I'm Ballsy.
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6: Just after 7 o'clock. Good morning, I'm Jeff Hayes, playing his little boy's biggest variety. Don't forget to be counted. It's census time. 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

Friday morning from Hit Radio 98 CKHD with the Little Boy's Biggest Variety. Also back with the Young's Equipment Meal in the Field for the spring seeding season. We are looking for you to nominate a hardworking farm family. Free food is the best food, I always say. So nominate somebody that deserves to win a fried chicken dinner with all the fixings. 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The Young's Equipment Meal in the Field is back with 98 CKHD.

Radio 98 CKHD with this little boy as big as variety. It's Prism. Jeff Hayes in the morning. Well, you should have received, if you haven't already, your census form in the mail, complete with all the instructions on what to do. Yes, it's that time once again, as it's the 2026 Census of Population and Census of Agriculture. So when you get that letter, you'll see there's a unique 16-digit secure access code. You get to do this online, and they say it's very easy to do. As I'm sure it is. I'm going to get to mine here right away. But there's a bit of a questionnaire on there, and you do it online at census.gc.ca. And they'll be collecting all sorts of information, demos, social, economic information from every household in the country, and then collecting information about the agricultural operations in Canada. And like they say, be counted. Census 2026 underway in Canada. 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

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Young's Equipment Meal in the Field 2026 Seeding Edition is back. 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Young's Equipment Meal in the Field 2026 Seeding Edition, powered by Southland Co-op Petro and Agro, Great West Auto Electric Bumper to Bumper, Great Plains Ford Weyburn, the Jolly Giant Pub and Motel, Great Western Brewery Original 16, and proudly delivered by 98.

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10: weather. Mainly sunny today, but cool. High of just 6 degrees, minus 6 the low tonight. Warming up to 13 for tomorrow. Thursday, mix of sun and cloud, 14. Friday and Saturday looking much better with highs up around 20 degrees.

0: 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And congratulations to May's winner, Rachel Wheel, who has a birthday coming up in just a few days, May the 12th. 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
1: Happy birthday!
0: For this Cinco de Mayo, May the 5th, here's who's having birthdays for today. Actor Richard E. Grant. He's turning 69 today. Henry Cavill is 43. Oh, when you see a birthday like this, you realize how the time is flying by. Little Tina Yothers from Family Ties, Michael J. Fox's little sister on the show, she's 53 today. Adele is 38. And if you're a Vegas Knights fan, happy birthday to Mitch Marner, who is turning 29 today. Those are the celebrity birthdays brought to you by Cal Tire. 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

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Wendy Gray, Michael Ball with your news and sports update. Coming up at 8 o'clock, on the cool side today, high of around 6 degrees. One thing leads to another. 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
1: It's Tuesday and time for the good, the great, and the ugly. Where to begin? First, the good. For a lot of junior hockey fans, once their team bows out, they check out. Not me. The WHL playoffs have been fun to watch, and the Prince Albert Raiders have advanced to the league championship against the Everett Silvertips. These two markets couldn't be any different. One is an iconic junior hockey town, known as the Gateway to the North, while the other is a suburb of Seattle and still regarded as a new team by dub standards. Let the best team win, but I'll be cheering for the Raiders, the first hockey team I was ever the voice of. Next, the great. Gotta say, it's the Stanley Cup playoffs. I predicted a Carolina-Winnipeg Stanley Cup final, and while the Jets let us down on that one, the Hurricanes may make half that prediction come true. They're 6-0 in these playoffs after a 3-2 OT win over Philadelphia on Monday, giving them a 2-0 series lead over the Flyers. Meanwhile, the Vegas Golden Knights are just picking up steam. I stayed up to watch the VGK dominate the Anaheim Ducks in Game 1 of that second-round series last night. It feels like the Knights are going to have an easier time with the Ducks than they did the Mammoth and are on a collision course with Colorado for the Western Conference Final. One thing they don't say about hockey is the first round is the easiest to win. Sometimes that's true in football. And finally, the ugly. Oh boy, how about the latest in Leafland? Our old pal Steve Simmons of the Toronto Sun absolutely eviscerated new GM John Chayka at his introductory news conference, saying hockey people are calling him a con artist and a salesman. To be honest, I'd heard the same thing, but didn't have the guts to say it. And it feels like Toronto's up a creek without a paddle, and this new guy hasn't even GM'd a day. Simmons is the last of the Mohicans, keeping teams honest and accountable. We'll miss him when guys like that are all gone. That's today's Rod Peterson commentary.
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11: Good morning. I'm Linda Gray with the 98 CKHD information update. Exemption certificates to store prohibited firearms are now available. The law allows Saskatchewan residents to store the guns while gun owners wait for fair compensation from the federal government. Ottawa launched the gun buyback program earlier this year on about 2,500 types of firearms it deemed dangerous. The feds say those who don't comply with the program could face criminal liability, but the province's justice minister says the new law can help owners avoid prosecution. 15 communities in Saskatchewan are issuing local states of emergency because of flooding. That's three more communities than last week, according to the Saskatchewan Public Safety Agency. The agency says flooding is affecting rural municipalities in the northwest, northeast, and east central areas. This week is Emergency Preparedness Week in Saskatchewan. Residents are being urged to be prepared for 72 hours without power or running water following an emergency. People should have a household emergency kit on hand and access to important personal documents. It's also important to keep your gas tank full and cell phones charged. On Wednesday, a test of the Sask Alert system will be broadcast over cell phones, radios, and televisions at 1:55 p.m. $1 billion is on its way to Canadian businesses hit hard by U.S. tariffs. Ottawa announced the program through the Business Development Bank of Canada to help the manufacturing sector. Factories producing steel, aluminum, copper, and other products hit by U.S. tariffs can apply for three-year low-interest loans of up to $50 million. Your 98 CKHD farm forecast, a mix of sun and cloud today, the high 6, becoming clear this evening, the low minus 6, and sunny tomorrow, the high 12. We pay cash for news. If you have a news tip, send it to me, Wendy, at hitradionow.ca. The best news tip of the month could win $98 cash.
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13: Good morning, I'm Michael Ball. Ivan Barbashev scored off a terrific pass from Pavel Dorofeev with 4:58 left to put the Golden Knights ahead for good, and Vegas went on to beat Anaheim 3-1 in the opener of their second-round Stanley Cup playoff series. Taylor Hall scored the OT winners. The Carolina Hurricanes defeated the Flyers 3-2 in Game 2 of their second-round series. They're up 2-0 and remain unbeaten in the playoffs. John Chajka is the Toronto Maple Leafs new GM, and Leafs legend Matt Sundin has been added as a senior executive advisor. Ryan Vilotti hit a three-run homer in the first. Taylor Walls added a two-run single in the sixth. Tampa beat Toronto 5-1. The Rays have won 4 straight and 10 of their past 11. NBA playoffs, the Knicks all over the Sixers, 137-98, and the T-Wolves over San Antonio, 104-102. New York and Minnesota both up 1-0 in those second-round NBA affairs. With your sports, I'm Ballsy.
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It's Sammy Hagar. Jeff Hayes in the morning. 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

Sega on the loose. 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Jeff Hayes broadcasting from the Westrum Lumber Studio. This is Canada Emergency Preparedness Week. I mean, stop and think about it. Are you prepared? I know my wife gives me the gears all the time. Do you know what to do if this happens? Do you know what to take out of the house if something's on fire? And I go, yeah. And then I stop to think about it. Maybe I'm not as prepared as I should be. This is a great week to remind yourself, what are you going to do just in case there's a fire, maybe a tornado or flood? You should have an emergency kit prepared for you and your family, in your vehicle, and in your home. Things like snacks, water, medications, flashlights, clothing, toiletries, all that type of stuff. As well, if you've ever signed up to the SASC alert system, be prepared because they are going to be doing a couple of tests as well. And that can definitely wake you up and catch you off guard. So it is Canada Emergency Preparedness Week. Make sure you are prepared. Ace of Base, 98 CKHD.

0: fields are rolling, drills are moving, and farm families are putting in the long days to get the crop in the ground. 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Young's Equipment Meal in the Field 2026 Seating Edition is back. 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Young's Equipment Meal in the Field 2026 Seating Edition, powered by Southland Co-op Petro and Agro, Great West Auto Electric Bumper to Bumper, Great Plains Ford Weyburn, the Jolly Giant Pub and Motel, Great Western Brewery Original 16, and proudly delivered by 98 CKHD. 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
2: Mainly sunny and cool today. High of 6 degrees, down to minus 6 for tonight. Warming up somewhat tomorrow in the sunshine, the high 13. 14 degrees on the way for Thursday. And we're looking pretty good on the way for Friday with a high of 20 degrees in the sunshine.

Yes, and a boy's biggest variety hit radio, 98 CKHD. It's Jeff Hayes in the morning. Hey, we are looking for the next teacher of the month, and our congratulations to Tiffany McCray from Mankota School for being our teacher of the month last month. She won herself tickets to go to the Tunnels of Moose Jaw, a little bit of pampering at the Celtic Heart Day Spa, and lunch for two at Rosie's on River. Thank you to all of our sponsors out there in Moose Jaw. Who's your favorite teacher or parents? Maybe there's a teacher that you absolutely feel is just doing a bang-up job, doing everything that they do, especially for your kids. Let us know. Nominate them on our website to be the teacher of the month, myassiniboia.ca. It's Frankie Goes to Hollywood, 98 CKHD.

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0: Good morning. I'm Linda Gray with the 98 CKHD information update. Exemption certificates to store prohibited firearms are now available. The law allows Saskatchewan residents to store the guns while gun owners wait for fair compensation from the federal government. Ottawa launched the gun buyback program earlier this year on about 2,500 types of firearms it deemed dangerous. The feds say those who don't comply with the program could face criminal liability, but the province's justice minister says the new law can help owners avoid prosecution. 15 communities in Saskatchewan are issuing local states of emergency because of flooding. That's three more communities than last week, according to the Saskatchewan Public Safety Agency. The agency says flooding is affecting rural municipalities in the northwest, northeast, and east central areas. This week is Emergency Preparedness Week in Saskatchewan. Residents are being urged to be prepared for 72 hours without power or running water following an emergency. People should have a household emergency kit on hand and access to important personal documents. It's also important to keep your gas tank full and cell phones charged. On Wednesday, a test of the Sask Alert system will be broadcast over cell phones, radios, and televisions at 1:55 p.m. $1 billion is on its way to Canadian businesses hit hard by U.S. tariffs. Ottawa announced the program through the Business Development Bank of Canada to help the manufacturing sector. Factories producing steel, aluminum, copper, and other products hit by U.S. tariffs can apply for three-year low-interest loans of up to $50 million. Your 98 CKHD Farm forecast, a mix of sun and cloud today, the high 6, becoming clear this evening, the low minus 6, and sunny tomorrow, the high 12. We pay cash for news. If you have a news tip, send it to me, Wendy, at hitradionow.ca. The best news tip of the month could win $98 cash.
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4: Good morning, I'm Michael Ball. Ivan Barbashev scored off a terrific pass from Pavel Dorofeev with 4:58 left to put the Golden Knights ahead for good, and Vegas went on to beat Anaheim 3-1 in the opener of their second-round Stanley Cup playoff series. Taylor Hall scored the OT winners. The Carolina Hurricanes defeated the Flyers 3-2 in Game 2 of their second-round series. They're up 2-0 and remain unbeaten in the playoffs. John Chajka is the Toronto Maple Leafs new GM, and Leafs legend Matt Sundin has been added as a senior executive advisor. Ryan Vilotti hit a three-run homer in the first. Taylor Walls added a two-run single in the sixth. Tampa beat Toronto 5-1. The Rays have won 4 straight and 10 of their past 11. NBA playoffs, the Knicks all over the Sixers, 137-98, and the T-Wolves over San Antonio, 104-102. New York and Minnesota both up 1-0 in those second-round NBA affairs. With your sports, I'm Ballsy.
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6: Just after 9, it's Jeff Hayes with the Soda Boys' biggest variety. Wedding bells on the way for Justin and Katie. Details on number 1.

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I say you look so fine that I really want to make you mine. 4, 5, 6, come on and get your kicks. Now you don't need

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I say you look so fine that I really wanna make you mine. 4, 5, 6, come on and get your kicks. Now you don't need a

Sonoboy is biggest variety, hit radio, 98 CKHD. Kim Mitchell and Jeff Hayes in the morning. Well, is it possible? Is it true that there could be wedding bells in the near future for Katy Perry and Justin Trudeau? Well, sources are saying how quickly this relationship is going. It's raising concerns among those close to Justin and Katy. Now, she's embracing a fresh start in the romance wholeheartedly. And they are claiming that her discussions about marriage have already begun, and people are happy for them. But there are also a lot of raised eyebrows because everything has moved so fast and so intensely. And they're concerned because it seems rather fast to be planning a wedding, considering she's out of a 10-year relationship with Orlando Bloom for not that very long. And he's not out of a relationship for very long either. So let's see. Rebound effect, but maybe a wedding on the way for Justin and Katy. It's Bon Jovi, 98 CKHD.

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15: weather. Mainly sunny and on the cool side today. The high, 6 degrees, minus 6 the low tonight. Sunshine, 13 for tomorrow, 14 Thursday. Friday and Saturday should be mostly sunny and nice, with highs up around 20 degrees. CKHD.

Omaha's biggest variety hit radio, 98 CKHD. Jeff Hayes with you this morning. Coming up on Sunday, what has really become a very nice community tradition here, it's the 10th anniversary of the Haley and Caden's Mother's Day Run. And you don't have to run. You can walk. You can have a nice, pleasurable little jaunt along the course. And it's all for a great cause. 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
3: Just after 10 o'clock, I'm Carly Kincaid playing Assiniboia's biggest variety. Coming up, we're going to talk about the Christopher Columbus generation on number one.

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Well, have you heard of the Christopher Columbus generation? I hadn't either, but it kind of makes sense. Gen Z is being called the Christopher Columbus generation because they keep discovering things that already existed, like apparently Coke floats. They've been around since the 1800s, but Gen Z just figuring this out. Also, quiet quitting, which is just doing less work. And this is my favorite, silent walking, which is just walking.

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12: CKHD weather. Sun and cloud and a high of 8 today. Tomorrow, sunshine 14. And Thursday, cloudy skies and a high of 18 degrees.

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The Southern Independent Riders hitting the road for their 2026 Spring Poker Run. 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

0: Wide Mouth Mason, Assiniboia's biggest variety hit radio, 98CKHD. Well, every now and again, we all have to fill out forms, right? I had a form to fill out. And so I called to the place. I'm like, okay, I want to send this to you. What's your email? And they're like, no, we're not that advanced yet, she said. She's like, fax it to us. I was like, are you kidding me? I don't know the last time I saw a fax machine, let alone used one. So I spent the next 20 minutes texting and phoning people and trying to figure out where I could find a fax machine to use. Well, it turns out I didn't even have to do this form or send this form. So it was all moot, but oh my goodness. I thought that fax machines were obsolete.
1: Oh yeah.

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3: Just after 11 o'clock, I'm Carly Kincaid playing Assiniboia's biggest variety. Coming up, we're going to talk about a new trend in breakfast on number one.

Victoria's biggest variety hit radio, 98 CKHD. Well, what did you have for breakfast this morning? The typical things would be cereal, toast, bagels, that sort of thing. I did not have breakfast this morning, but I had a boost. So, I mean, I don't often do that, but it was just one of those days. Well, a lot of people are ditching traditional breakfast cereals for soup. Warm soup, like cracking a can of Campbell's, because apparently warm meals digest easier than cold ones. And soups can also provide protein and fiber and antioxidants for balanced blood sugar. The main concern is sodium content, so just be aware of that. But soup for breakfast is a great idea. Lenny Kravitz, Fly Away. It's always a nonstop hit radio free ride, 98.

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Mother's Day is on Sunday, and you can celebrate your mom. You can get out, enjoy some fresh air and exercise, and do something even greater. Haley and Caden's 10th Mother's Day run is happening on Sunday at 9 in the morning. Starting at the Prince of Wales Centre in Assiniboia, you can choose from a 10K, a 5K, or a 3K walk run. All ages are welcome. Just go to raceroster.com. If you want more information, if you want to become a sponsor or volunteer, you can do all of those things. Just reach out to Joanne at 306-640-8320.

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2: Weather. Sun and cloud and a high of 8 today. Tomorrow, sunshine 14, and Thursday, cloudy skies and a high of 18 degrees.

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Cineboy's Biggest Variety Hit Radio, 98 CKHD. Big congratulations to Tiffany McCrae from Mankota School for being our Teacher of the Month for April. She's acting as principal, was nominated by her colleagues for just being awesome. So she's going to get hooked up with a couple of tickets to explore the tunnels of Moose Jaw, a pedicure voucher from Celtic Heart Day Spa, and a lunch voucher for two at Rosie's on River. If you know a teacher who goes above and beyond, nominate them, okay? Because we've teamed up with the Tunnels of Moose Jaw to recognize the best teachers, okay? So you can just go to myassiniboia.com.

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I'm Carly Kincaid. Went for my annual mammogram yesterday, and I mention this because it's important to go. I was talking to the woman who was doing it, and she was saying how a lot of people put it off for too long or don't go at all for whatever reason. But if you're of a certain age or you've got a family history, it's so important that you go. It does not hurt at all, honestly. It's so easy.

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3: Just after 12 noon, I'm Carly Kincaid playing Assiniboia's Biggest Variety. Coming up, we're going to talk about sunscreen, and not in the way you'd expect. On number one...

Cinnaboya's biggest variety hit radio, 98 CKHD. Well, we all know that sunscreen is important if you're out in the sun. Even on a cloudy day, you should be lathering up. Well, Brazilian researchers discovered that spent hops from beer production may significantly enhance sunscreen effectiveness against harmful ultraviolet B rays. They found that adding hop extract to water-based sunscreen increased SPF protection from 54, which is already really good, to 178. Spent hops normally are thrown out after brewing, but they contain powerful antioxidants. And I want to know if they start putting this into our sunscreen, if we're going to walk around smelling like beer.

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0: 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Young's Equipment Meal in the Field 2026 Seeding Edition is back. 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
2: Weather. Sun and cloud, the high of 8 today. Tomorrow, sunshine 14, and Thursday, cloudy skies and a high of 8.

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I'm Carly Kincaid. Now, I'm not going to ask you exactly how much you make, but are you happy? 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

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It's the Tragically Hip. Cornac having a big old party July 31st to August 2nd to mark 100 years. So there's going to be mine tours and bouncy castles and reunion nights and beer garden. 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

0: 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Young's Equipment Meal in the Field 2026 Seating Edition is back. 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
15: weather. Sun and cloud and 8 today. Tomorrow, sunshine 14, and Thursday, cloudy skies and a high of 18 degrees.

latest winner with the Kinsmen Club of Assiniboia's Chase the Ace. 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

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Justin Sane Barbie Car Classic happens Saturday, May 16th. 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You can register up until day of at 11 a.m., but you can pre-register now by getting in touch with Carrie at 306-537-8421.

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3: Well, hello there. It's Shane just after 2 o'clock playing the Cineboy's biggest variety. And coming up, Aging with Grace on a timetable on number one.

That's the boys' biggest variety hit radio, 98 CKHD, Paramore. Ain't it fun? Aging with grace. Not so fun, but boy, is there a lot of interest in getting older. You know, the old 40 is the new 30 kind of thing, and 70 is the new 50, all of that stuff. But are you aging on schedule? I read some interesting stuff about, nobody wants to accept it, but there's a few timelines that we can use to accept it. So the crow's nest pass, which is basically the crow's feet around your eyes, squinting or smiling, and that happens around age 30. 35. 45, pay attention to how far away you have to hold a book or a phone to read. Yeah, it's all about that screen time in your eyes. And 65, apparently it's extremely normal to experience joint pain. However, any extra weight can magnify joint pain big time. And if you're on schedule, then good for you. And if you haven't hit any of those landmarks, even better. 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

Assiniboia's biggest variety hit radio, 98 CKHD, and Larger Than Life, the story of the Backstreet Boys in Las Vegas. How you doing, Shane here? Have you heard about what's going on with Backstreet Boys in Vegas? For the last year, they have generated more revenue than any other band, and it's astounding. Like, you know, obviously the people who are growing up in the 90s are bringing their kids and their grandparents and just taking over whenever there's a BSB show. Apparently the fans are absolutely going crazy. Hotels are booked up. All of the tickets are sold out. People are paying like $5,000-$6,000 to see the Backstreet Boys. And apparently the band is banking $4 million a show. Hard to believe Backstreet Boys, bigger than ever in 2026. They are taking care of business in a big way with Hit Radio 98.

0: fields are rolling, drills are moving, and farm families are putting in the long days to get the crop in the ground. So 98 CKHD is bringing supper to the people who deserve it most. Young's Equipment Meal in the Field 2026 Seating Edition is back. 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Young's Equipment Meal in the Field 2026 Seating Edition, powered by Southland Co-op Petro and Agro, Great West Auto Electric Bumper to Bumper, Great Plains Ford Weyburn, the Jolly Giant Pub and Motel, Great Western Brewery Original 16, and proudly delivered by 98 CKHD. 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
16: Weather. A mix of sun and cloud, plus 8 today, clear minus 6 overnight, a sunny Wednesday with a high of 14, and if you're making plans for mom outdoors, Mother's Day is going to be sunny at 21.

Assiniboia's biggest variety hit radio, 98 CKHD, Nickelback and Far Away. Shane Michaels hanging out in the Western Lumber Studios. A lot of people talking about the staycation, not going far away. It's the price of gas and diesel, right? Hey, one thing that we can take care of is the Young's Equipment Meal in the Field. It is on with the seating edition is back. And this is a great chance for you to reward all the hardworking families in your area with the Jolly Giant Pub's legendary fried chicken dinner with all the trimmings, Great Western Brewery Original 16, and delivered right to your field in the CKHD Hit Machine. 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Hey, we have so many great sponsors on this, too. Thanks so much to Great Plains College, Howard Ellis Insurance Agent, Helen Brothers Auto Body, JHS Semi Repair, Welding and Machining, and Mankota Liquid Feed.

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Some warm weather on the way. And us motorcycle riders get excited to hit the roads. Southern Independent Riders Poker Run is coming up May 23rd. And it all starts 9 a.m. And all you have to do is show up with your $10 for your first hand and $5 for the next one. 11:30 is the kickstand up at the Moose Jaw Eagles Club. So swing on by with a first stop in Rollo and onwards and upwards to Congress. 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
1: Hey, you change air just after 3, play the Assiniboia's biggest variety. And coming up, who's more afraid of the dentist, men or women, on number one?

Assiniboine, his biggest variety hit radio, 98 CKHD with Pink Floyd. Another brick in the wall from the legendary Double Wall album, a chain here. Had to pull out my dad card the other day. I was having lunch with my boys, and I happened to throw out the dental thing. And I said, well, when was the last time you had your teeth checked? Fortunately, they both have good teeth. My oldest son, who's just about 30, goes, oh, I haven't been to a doctor or a dentist in 6 years. Well, that brought out the dad card right there. I'm like, you have really good benefits from your job. Go get your teeth serviced. It's like changing your oil in your truck, you knucklehead. Anyways, there was an interesting story about how much people stress out about going to the dentist. And it turns out that men fear the dentist way more than women. And, you know, the kids basically up until the time they're about 15 are equal. Boys and girls, same thing. But here's the deal. Men are not practiced in the art of being uncomfortable. Women, on the other hand, are. I mean, hey, just think about wearing a bra all day. So, men, you got some work to do. Take care of your teeth. 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

Assiniboia's biggest variety hit radio, 98 CKHD, 5440, and Baby Ran. Hey, Shane Michaels here. Maybe Baby would like to run in the Mother's Day Fun Run with Haley and Caden's 10th anniversary. This is a big one. 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
10: 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Mix of sun and cloud, plus 8 today. Clear overnight, minus 6. A nice Wednesday coming up with sunshine at 14. And working our way towards the weekend, Mother's Day Sunday, sunny at 21.

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Simple Plan. Gonna miss me when I'm gone. That's probably the only thing that kids miss about school, right? Their friends. Speaking of school, congrats to our Moose Jaw Teacher of the Month, Tiffany McCray from Mankota. And Tiffany was the winner of the Tunnels of Moose Jaw Tour, along with the goodies from the people at Rosie's on River, plus the pedicure voucher from Celtic Heart Day Spa. And Tiffany was the acting principal, is, and nominated by her colleagues for doing such an amazing job filling big shoes. And if you want to nominate a teacher between now and the end of the school year, go to MayaCinnaboya.ca. 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

Assiniboia's biggest variety hit radio 98 CKHD with Nazareth. This flight tonight, it's Shane Michaels. It's time to start thinking about flying down a hill in a crazy little Barbie car. Yeah, it's the Just Insane Barbie Car Classic, and it's quickly approaching May 16th, so less than 2 weeks away. And if you want to register, you can call or text Carrie, 306-537-8421. You know the deal. Everybody jumps in one of these little mini cars. The force of gravity drags them down the hill for fame, glory, laughs, chuckles, and maybe some money. It's all brought to you by our friends at Hickseed and Moss Bank. Again, Carrie, 306-537-8421 with Soft Sell.

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3: How you doing? It's Jim Michaels here just after 4 playing the Cowboys biggest variety. And coming up, more rapid-fire fun facts coming in hot on number 1.

Austin and Boy's biggest variety hit radio, 98 CKHD, Three Doors Down, Let Me Go. Hey, how you doing? It's Shane here, hanging out in the Western Lumber Studios, wishing you a fantastic day for Cinco de Mayo. And, you know, the world can be a little bit overwhelming sometimes. That's why we need these Cinco de Mayo type things, right? Some margaritas and tacos, something like that. Every once in a while, we like to do the rapid fun facts. 25% of people have apparently shopped online while they're in store shopping. I think it has a lot to do with comparing prices. Now, here's the best scent to make people trust and like you. The smell of lavender. Okay, and one more rapid-fire fun fact. The number one food that people are ordering for delivery? 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Maybe a pizza with chicken fingers on the side. And it's autograph. 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

Cinnaboy's biggest variety hit radio, 98 CKHD, Gino Vannelli with Black Cars. How you doing? It's Shane Michaels here. You know, you could buy like a vintage muscle car with the Chase the Ace funds, and it's happening tomorrow night. This, of course, is put on by the Kinsman Club of Assiniboia, and the jackpot has reached $29,400. So, yeah, like a pretty nice vintage Camaro, maybe a Chevy Nova, something like that. Just an idea. 7:30 at the 121 Steakhouse and Lounge. The jackpot has just been going nuts. There's 24 cards left in the deck. Good luck with the Kinsman Club of Assiniboia Chase the Ace. 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
12: CKHD Weather. Sun and cloud plus 8 today. Clear overnight, minus 6. Nice Wednesday coming up with sunshine and 14. And for Mother's Day Sunday, we're looking at sunshine and 21.

Assiniboia is biggest variety hit radio 98 CKHD with Loverboy and Turn Me Loose. I turned my gal loose with a pressure washer on the deck yesterday because, you know, we're supposed to be doing the deck. I have been voluntold another project is on the go, and that is replacing the back door. I don't know how these things happen. Why me? The deal is we decided not to do much traveling at all this year for a number of reasons, so apparently the money is going to home rentals like crazy. 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
3: Hey, St. Michael's just after 5, playing the Cineboy's biggest variety and a TV game show question decidedly Canadian on number one.

Assiniboia's biggest variety hit radio, 98 CKHD with White Stripes and Seven Nation Army. How's it going? I'm Shane Michaels here, and I don't often watch TV game shows, but my gal loves them. And so I was sitting down and watching one with her. It was Jeopardy. And this question came up, and she was totally stumped, and I wasn't paying attention. And she goes, what's the answer to this question? So I looked at it. Here's the question. Now, if you're a fan of a certain band, you'll know this one. The question was, on Route 66 in Erick, Oklahoma, the 100th Meridian Museum honors the unofficial eastern boundary of this U.S.-Canadian region. That's where the Great Plains begin, I said out loud. I was very proud of myself. That, of course, is the tragically hip, the 100th Meridian. And I started singing it right away. And it's just another one of those great Canadiana things. Of course, in Canada, we call them the prairies. The States, it's the Great Plains. Down under.

Assiniboia's biggest variety hit radio, 98 CKHD, Stone Temple Pilots doing plush. Hey, it's Shane Michaels here. A reminder of one of the great summer events coming up, the town of Cornack's 100-year anniversary. I wonder if they ever had a time cap so that they could dig up. July 31st through August 2nd, the milestone event honors a century of lifelong stories, lots of reunions. I wonder how many people, you know, will make a point of having a family reunion or a high school reunion. The stories, oh, the stories. 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
1: 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Cornac's Chase the Ace. Could this Saturday be your turn?
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5: 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We all know a teacher who goes above and beyond, who stays late, cheers the loudest, and works from the heart to help students succeed. Now is your chance to say thank you. Nominate a teacher who deserves a little recognition, because one amazing educator is going to win a special day out in Moose Jaw. 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
7: weather. A mix of sun and cloud today, and tonight we're looking at clear skies, -6, so a little chilly tomorrow morning, sunny and 14 in the afternoon, and towards the weekend we're looking at a very nice Mother's Day with sunshine and up to 21.

0: Assiniboia's biggest variety hit radio 98 CKHD, Barney Bentall, Legendary Hearts, and Something to Live For. Hey, Shane Michaels, I'm kind of excited about watching some hockey action tonight. Two teams that haven't been in the playoffs for years, the Buffalo Sabres and the Montreal Canadiens, have emerged into the second round. There's a cool story out of Montreal, because I have a friend who's a huge Habs fan, and they've banned the word Buffalo in a couple of pubs. Like, you can't order buffalo wings or buffalo poutine or anything buffalo, which, you know, is just spicy, whatever. They're calling them Montreal wings. In any case, the Canadians and Buffalo get going. By the way, almost dead even in stats. This one is about 51 to 49% in favor of the Sabres as far as the odds go. So I think this is going to be a great series. Go Canada. 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

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There's Triumph and Follow Your Heart, celebrating their 50th anniversary this summer with a Cross Canada tour featuring April Wine. Quite the trip through nostalgia. Hey, Jen, Michael, signing off. Have an excellent night. I'm looking forward to the Habs game tonight. Hopefully cheer on a Canadian win. And I'll talk to you again tomorrow. Be safe. And here's Scandal with the Warrior. 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